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Columbus Alternative 105.7. I just had like such an intrusive thought. It's Alex Mack. Oh, I hate it when I do this. I was just like thinking about like getting home after the show. I'm like, man, I cleaned my apartment and everything today. But then I was like, oh, I did laundry too and forgot to put like the sheets on my bed. I got to do the whole fitted sheet thing when I get home. It's not as bad as me leaving my laundry in the dryer, which I've done plenty of times.

Columbus Alternative, 105.7, Everything Alternative. Hey, what's going on? It's Alex Mack. Now, I've made it pretty clear if you've listened to me before that I am so far from being a scientist, but I would think it's cool kind of seeing what's going on. Like, apparently NASA just launched a new telescope into space. They're saying it's going to be able to see what, I mean, this is a quote, over a billion galaxies and exoplanets. Yeah, do you know what an exoplanet is? I had no idea.

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Hey, what's going on? It's Alex Mack. Now, I don't know what you do to pass your time, but sometimes I read just like random local news articles. Whatever, judge me. I need a hobby. But I was just reading about this high school in Louisiana. This whole article came out. It was like, yeah, an alligator like wandered onto campus. It was like this whole thing. And I couldn't get over it because as somebody who does not live in Louisiana, I just sort of assumed that that kind of thing happened all the time. Like, I feel like alligators, like, sort of come with the territory. It's the

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Just had a really unfortunate double-edged sword moment here. It's Alex Mack. I was just chatting with this girl, and I mean, like, we had just like met each other, and we were talking about our ages came up. She was like, "Yeah, you're like 26, right?" It's like, "No, I'm not." She's like, "Oh, so you're like my age, like 28? No, had to admit I'm 34, which is good that I, like, I guess, I don't know, have, you know, good skincare or, you know, no grays or something, but always a bummer to have to admit the old 30s.

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Hey, what's going on? It's Alex Mack. I don't know the last time you were hanging out in New Jersey, but apparently Jersey is the home of three of the best arcades in the U.S. I don't know when the last time you went to an arcade was, but I played pinball recently, and it brought me so much joy. So if you're looking for maybe something to do this Labor Day, find like an arcade. Be a kid again. It's so much fun to like disassociate for a second.

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Appreciate you hanging out. My name's Alex Mack. I do need to say big congrats to this next artist, Julia Wolf. Just hit number one on the alternative charts for this song. It's called In My Room.

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My name's Alex Mack, and look, iHeartRadio is teaming up with Donors Choose to honor and celebrate hardworking teachers who are, you know, inspiring and preparing our children for the future. 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
1: Okay, wild story out of California. 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And now PBR is asking them to return it. They're like, hey, you got a certain amount of days, but you return all that beer, we'll let it slide. 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
1: I've been very jealous of my friends in the Midwest recently. It's Alex Mack. I used to live in Des Moines, and all my friends were just like doing the Iowa State Fair. Still never been to the Minnesota State Fair. A bit of a rivalry there if you're not used to, you know, Midwest culture. But the Minnesota State Fair was just ranked number one. Iowa number two, Florida in the number three spot, which I'm sure is different, but still great.

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I had like the most embarrassing thing happen to me today in my apartment. It's Alex Mack. I ended up screaming in the hallway, literally. I don't know if you ever played, what video game was that? Call of Duty. Remember when they had like the zombie thing you could do, or even just like seeing a zombie movie? You know how sometimes they'll just like sprint randomly and it's like a big jump scare? Literally happened to me when I was waiting for the elevator. This guy just like sprinted past me. I thought it was an emergency. Finally comes back. Turns out he was delivering a sandwich. And I was like, what are you going for? Like the world's fastest BLT? That was terrifying and very embarrassing for me.

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1: I've got a lot of questions here, and honestly, I need to do more research, but this was just so shocking to me. I feel like I had to tell you as soon as I read this. It's Alex Mack. Apparently, a country ham in Kentucky just sold at auction for $10 million. I thought I read that wrong, too. $10 million at the Kentucky State Fair. Now, it was 16.7 pounds, and I don't know the conversion rate of ham to dollars, but that seems high, right?

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Yeah, for you to blow in Vegas, however you feel fit. Those keywords kick back in tomorrow, so you're hopefully seeing this band live later this month. Muse right now. So it's called Cryogen.

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2: 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Like I'm playing Buffalo Traffic Jam coming up. We have new Slightly Stupid on the show. We got Edge Hill and Modest Mouse, Goose, Fontaine's DC, Steve Lacy. So make sure you're hanging out and check in with me, you know, as you're listening, because I love hearing, you know, what you think about the show. You can always be honest with me. 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Send me a talk back. But all right, enough from me. Let's get through this Tuesday right now. Starting with the Linda Lindas. Song's called Burning Out.

Columbus Alternative 105.7. What's going on? It's Alex Mack, your host here on Emerging Alts. Now, I know that today's the first day of September, which is crazy. I can't believe fall is right around the corner. But as we're hanging on to like these last, you know, moments of summer, I feel like this is honestly like the perfect song for that. It's new Slightly Stupid right now. It's called Backseat Driving.

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1: What's going on? It's Alex Mack here on Emerging Alt. I don't know if you watched that YouTube series, Trackstar, where that guy interviews, like, I think it started as like regular people. Now it's like other musicians out in New York City, and he kind of quizzes them on like song titles and stuff. Watch the one with Sam Fender. It honestly, it just makes you want to hang out with him. This is Sam Fender right now with Olivia Dean. The song's called Rain Me In.

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This is Emerging Alt, your new music show here on iHeartRadio. My name's Alex Mack. I've been talking a lot about live music tonight. I guess I got a lot of concert. I was going to say concerts on my calendar, more like my wish list. Dude, especially the Joyce Manor show at the Forum. Yeah, Joyce Manor, Hot Mulligan, Tiger's Jaw, and Origami Angel. January 23rd, 2027. I need tickets to that like I need air. It's going to be so good. Especially seeing this one live. It's one of my favorites right now on repeat. Hold on, I used to go to this bar.

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1: A reminder that at 9, 1, and 5 o'clock today, you win a trip to Vegas. $1,000 we'll give you to spend while you're there, of course. 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We just added Smashing Pumpkins to the lineup. And, of course, Weezer, who I am playing for you right now. This is We Might As Well Be Strangers.

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1: Okay, could we not, with the pheromone maxing, the new dating trend where men aren't showering before their first date because they don't want to wash away the pheromones that might make a woman instinctively attracted to them? 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
1: I went on a whole rant on my Instagram about how women suffer through discomfort for no damn reason. Case in point, Phoebe Bridgers. You can see her performance that she did with BBC Radio 1 days, hours really before having her appendix removed. Worth a YouTube watch. I'm going to play you actually one of her new songs that she performed in those videos you're about to see. Lost Boys, right after Nirvana.

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1: I know, I sound like a broken record, but the fact that it's already September 2nd, this feels crazy. But also, exactly 1 week away from the regular season starting. Game one, NFL opening day, Wednesday, it is Pats Seahawks. My name is Tammo, playing you Cage the Elephant. Beaches in Tennessee right now.

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1: 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It's called Emerging All. It's every weeknight, 11 o'clock, right here, and it's an hour of nothing but new music. He was first for sure to play this song from Somber, My Body Isn't Ready.

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1: Congratulations to Julia Wolf on her first number one single. I like to think that you and I helped in being fans of this song and making sure we play it together every night. This is In My Room. I want.

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1: All right, where are we at now? I told you, we're not going to try to beat him. We're going to join him on the countdown to Christmas because it's rage bait. 113 more days.

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1: It's so cool to see something that was originally shot on VHS, now on YouTube. And I'm talking about Alice in Chains, greatest hits live performance from 1991. You got to watch it. Songs like Man in the Box, you get to see from back in the day, which I'm also going to play for you after Papa Roach.

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1: 9, 1, and 5 o'clock today. I'll remind you again, but that's when you win your trip to Vegas with $1,000 in your pocket. We're going to take care of every detail for you and whoever you want to take with you to go to our iHeartRadio Music Festival here in a few weeks in Vegas to see Goo Goo Dolls, Muse. We just added Smashing Pumpkins to the lineup, and of course, Weezer, who I'm playing for you right now. This is their new song, We Might As Well Be Strangers.

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1: Another artist you're going to see at our iHeartRadio Music Festival, along with the Smashing Pumpkins, Weezer, and Goo Goo Dolls, is Muse, who I'm playing for you right now. This is their new song, Cryogen. And you just want to listen at 9, 1, and 5 o'clock to win that trip to join us in Vegas in a few weeks for the show, and to win $1,000 to spend while you're there.

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1: Nickelback keeps dropping little previews of their upcoming album. They just dropped Leave Me Behind, their latest single, about a week ago. This all ahead of them dropping, I think, their 11th album? Yeah, their 11th album. Everything Under the Sun next month, October 30th.

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1: All right, tell you, if you're a fan of new music, you got to hang out with us weeknights at 11 o'clock. Alex Mack curates an hour-long playlist of nothing but new music. It's called Emerging All, and sometimes it's new songs from artists you love. Sometimes it's new artists, like The Paradox. So I'm going to steal his thunder until 11 o'clock tonight. I don't want to make you wait for new music. I'm going to play you The Paradox. I kind of like that in about 6 minutes.

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1: I appreciate all of the sweet DMs. I ended up going to a dermatologist after my skin, which has felt like it's on fire for the last 2 months. And they said it's atopic dermatitis, which seems pretty broad, right? But I am covered in steroids and feeling better. It's TAMO time on Instagram is where you can find me. My name is TAMO. Just type in it's T-A-M-O time. I went on a whole rant in the stories about why we tolerate pain for so long. 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
1: Okay, well, this sounds delightful. 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
1: Okay, we heard you. We played Team Impala, Dracula, a lot, and we will continue to keep it on the playlist. But you're like, you know, Tame Impala has other songs. I know, and I'm going to play you one of their newer songs right now. It's called Lose.

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What's up to Clintonville and Franklinton? 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

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So curious about what you think of this song. 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
1: My name is Tammo. 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Remember, 9, 1, and 5 o'clock. 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

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Everything alternative. Shine down second chance. So we have three more chances once again today for you to win a trip for two to our iHeart.

Columbus Alternative 105.7. The makers of Guitar Hero have a new rhythm video game coming out. I'll tell you about it. Two songs. I'm Shroom. Here's Temper City. Self-aware.

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There's a movie in the works about Hooters at the restaurant. I'll tell you more about it after Yellow Card and Cranberries. It's Zombie.

Columbus Alternative 105.7. A guy posed as a fake NFL player and ended up scamming a bunch of people, making over $1 million. I'll tell you more coming up right now. Sublime.

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0: 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Everything alternative. Thanks for listening. My name's Shroom. Two guys were arrested for allegedly posing as a wealthy NFL player and financial advisor to scam women out of over $1 million through fake investment opportunities. They created fake personas on social media to display lavish lifestyles and convinced victims they were in romantic relationships with them. Victims sent money for investments that never materialized, resulting in losses of $1.3 million from at least 26 victims across multiple states. Authorities are seeking more information from potential victims and urge them to contact the FBI.
1: 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Your ears burn. You yearn for Elizabeth and Mr. Darcy to profess their undying love for one another. You can't...
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A couple knocked down a wall in their kitchen, and wait until you hear what they found behind that wall. Tell you after Papa Roach, Third Eye Blind.

Columbus Alternative 105.7. I watched the extended look of Grand Theft Auto 6, which is out in November. Yeah, Netflix has that extended look. I am really excited about the game now. This is going to smash records, no doubt about it. You know, the map in Grand Theft Auto 6 is twice the size of Grand Theft Auto 5. 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
1: Yeah, we'll mess up a little bit, but isn't that the great part of humanity? It's like how often we mess up. Yeah, we're guaranteed human.

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Everything alternative. Good morning, I'm Shroom. Noel Gallagher of Oasis says that he's had the same favorite album since he was 5 years old. It was an album that was gifted to him on his birthday, Led Zeppelin 2. It's Oasis with Champagne Supernova.

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Eminem of the Real Slim Shady. Well, I'm the real shroom. There really is no other shroom as far as I know on the radio. If there is, they're an imposter. There's Edge Hill. It's Double Take.

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My name's Shroom. 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

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Your musical Viagra for the morning. Nine Inch Nails, Closer. There's a Monsters in Men.

0: well be strangers. We might as well be strangers. Julia Wolf, In My Room. I want your things in my room.
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2: Crash on the west side, still jamming things up on 70 East before Hilliard Rome. The left lane is blocked. There's an accident, 670 East after Grandview. Off to the right on the east outer belt, an accident, 270 South at Easton in the left berm. Also on the east side, slow with an accident, 70 West after 256 in the left berm. I'm Pat Butler from the
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1: Hello, good morning. It's Mel Taylor. Happy Wednesday. Was out for a few days, just celebrating anniversary, and today back at it. I hope you are having a great day so far. I'll take a request. I'll let you know what's up here in just a few minutes. It's closing time from Semisonic.

Columbus alternative, 105.7. Lionel Messi retiring from the Argentina national team. He said the decision hurts, but he knows that it's the right time. My kids will be sad. I've got a few Lionel Messi jerseys up in my house. I got four boys. I've got lots of jerseys. Wish him well.

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It's Mel. And you know what? All those concerts coming to town, whether it's at Kemba Live, the Newport, Nationwide Arena, or the Shots, we got tickets to set up all.

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Everything alternative. Labor Day weekend almost here, and it'll see millions taking the roads and the skies. I saw that AAA looked at booking data, found this year's big destination spots. Seattle, Orlando, Boston, Denver, and New York here in the States. And out of the country, big top destinations, Rome, Vancouver, London, Dublin, and Paris. And please be safe this weekend. Lots of traveling going on.

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6: Still trying to clear up some accidents. A crash on the west side jams up 70 East. It's before Hilliard Rome. The left lane is blocked. That's backed up at 142. It's also an accident downtown on the 71 North ramp to 70 East. The right lane is blocked. Coming in from the west side, that slows down 70 East before the 71 South ramp. I'm Pat Butler.
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I gotta tell you, I'm super pumped that Smashing Pumpkins got added to our iHeartRadio Music Festival. I'm not gonna be able to go live, but I still get to watch it from the comfort of my own home, the 18th and the 19th of this month. More chances for you to win a trip, airfare, hotel, tickets to the show, $1,000. You gotta listen all this week at 9 a.m., 1 p.m., and 5 p.m. to get hooked up. It's Puddle of Mud. My-

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1: Coming up, two songs. We'll take a look at your random facts for the day. How long has it been since the Beatles toured? How did Dr. Pepper actually promote itself when it first came out back in the 60s? And if you run a marathon, are you taller or shorter when you're done? It's the Cranberries with Dreams.

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So John Carpenter's original Halloween trilogy is returning to AMC theaters for three consecutive nights in September. It'll be Halloween, then Halloween 2, and Halloween 3, which is Season of the Witch. And that's like a departure, really, from, you know, the Michael Myers storyline, but it's gained a cult following over the years. So kind of cool you can catch all three of those. Temper City

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Beastie Boys, sometimes you got to fight for your rights. Also, Mike D from the Beastie Boys, he's been sort of teasing new music, put out a song or two and a lot of stuff online. But officially, his new album called Thank You came out this last Friday if you want to check it out. It is some Blink-182. Strangers from strangers.

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1: Moving pretty well on your highway drive right now. There was some debris on the north outer belt on 270 West after Sawmill. That has been cleared up. 270 East is heavy on the north side, approaching 71, and it's busy on 71 North in between Greenlawn and 315 heading towards downtown. I'm Pat Butler from the Total Traffic Center.
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Such a good driving song. Well, Incubus, Drive. And that was a request for Samantha, who is working today. Thank you for listening. Honestly, whatever you have going on today, whether you are working or doing nothing, we appreciate you. 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

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Here we are, ready for September. Or are we? We'll take a look coming up in a few minutes. Things to look forward to for the month of September. It is Weezer, which hopefully you'll, you know, maybe win a trip out to our iHeartRadio Music Festival to see them. Your next opportunity at 1 o'clock this afternoon.

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1: Fall Out Boy, that is Dance Dance. 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

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Spider-Man, A Brand New Day, again, hit the box office number one. Brought in over another $22 million in its fifth week. It's now grossed over $891 million here in the States and well over $2 billion now worldwide. Craziness. It's Tame Impala. It's a loser.

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1: A little busy making your way through downtown right now on 70 West in between 71 and 315. 71 North is heavy in between Greenlawn and 315. And there's an accident clearing up on Georgesville just west of Holt Road. I'm Pat Butler from the Total Traffic Center.
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Columbus Alternative 105.7. It's pretty cool. Foo Fighters are doing Rock in Rio this week, but then they come back to Brazil, I think in February. Dave Grohl said the number one song that he wants people to sing out loud with him to is Everlong. 100,000 plus people in the crowd. Can you imagine? So many people. It is The Rejects.

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1: Yeah.
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Everything alternative. So Burning Man started up this last weekend. And, you know, I found this list. I just wanted to share with you. It was interesting rules on Burning Man. Things I had no idea. I've never been. It's not necessarily my thing, but I think it's so very cool. I'll share that with you here in two songs. It is Verve with Bittersweet Symphony.

Columbus Alternative 105.7. It's Green Day Holiday. And of course, this weekend, it is a holiday and sort of like the unofficial ending of summer. I mean, even though fall officially starts on September 21st, if you're doing any traveling this weekend, they say Thursday is the best time to rock it out. Friday, Saturday, Monday, worst days to travel. 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

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So for The Offspring, over the last 2 years, I Want to Be Sedated by the Ramones. They've done the cover, and it's been a huge hit, so much that they now have officially made it into a single. So they produced it. You can now check it out. There's a video to go alongside with it, too, of them performing that song over the last 2 years.

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0: 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Nobody calls it the aughts. 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
5: Disabled vehicle blocking the left shoulder, I-70 West after Wilson Road. You have an overturned vehicle, Olentangy at King. An earlier crash cleared up Georgesville Road west of Holt. And watch for delays due to road work on I-70 from Hilliard Rome to 142. I'm Mike Ross from the Total Traffic Center.
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1: POD have completed their upcoming album with producer Will Yip in Philly. And the big difference is that they've now gone from their California roots to the East Coast. I'll chat more on that in my rock news next hour. It is Julia Wolf, and this is In My Room for Sabrina.

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Every time I play 3 Days Grace, Never Too Late, I just feel like saying it out loud. It is never too late for you to do something you've really wanted to do, something you haven't tackled in a long time, the relationship, business, whatever it may be. Pumpkins, so we'll get to see them this month at our iHeartRadio Music Festival. So glad they got added. It's today. Another chance for you to win a trip and $1,000 can happen later on this afternoon at 5 o'clock.

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It's Mel. And you know what? All those concerts coming to town, whether it's at Kemba Live, the Newport, Nationwide Arena, or the Shots, we got tickets to set up all 105.7.com.

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Their new documentary comes out not this Friday, but the next Friday. Tickets are on sale now. This is a great song. It's the first time I've played it for you. It's Noah Kahan. The song is called Doors. This guy is huge right now.

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I was playing the air drums and the air guitar at the same time somehow. It's Mel Taylor. Hello. I hope you're having a great day today. Anytime you need something, request, want to say what's up, share something new, hit me up on the iHeartRadio app. Just click that little red button. 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Never

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My name is Josh. I don't know your name, but maybe you can let me know what it is at Josh M Radio on social media, or hit me up on that talkback mic on the all new iHeartRadio app. Hanging with you next hour, we're gonna do snack of the day. Then we'll go commercial free, and then we'll do the super terrific happy hour right around 5 o'clock. You want to hang out with me? I want to hang out with you. Let's do it. 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

You know that feeling when you hear the song that you love and you go, man, that is my jam, and you crank it up? That's what I love about playing music for you. I appreciate you listening. Thanks so much. It's Columbus Alternative 105.7.

Columbus Alternative 105.7. It's Josh, and we all love Labor Day weekend, but apparently some of us have no idea what it's about, especially getting Monday off. It says only 61% of people knew Labor Day honors the contributions of American workers, while 9% thought it marked the start of fall. Honestly, when you can celebrate workers and the unofficial start of pumpkin spice season, everybody wins.

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It's Josh and Yelp and Lyft teamed up to rank America's best foodie cities. And well, I love me some food. And well, they use some restaurant searches, ratings, and rideshare data, all that kind of stuff. New Orleans taking the top spot. Charleston, South Carolina, right after that. Now, using Lyft data actually makes perfect sense. You know you found a great food city when you're in your food coma, taking that ride sharing back to the hotel, thinking, oh no, I got to hit the gym tomorrow.

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I am Josh, and it is officially the super terrific happy hour. It's the best hour of the day. It's the last hour of the day. So you're heading out of work. You know, maybe you're ending your day. We got you covered. You want anything in this hour? 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

0: 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How you doing? You like late nights? 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

It's really great to know that you're listening to me right now because, well, that makes me feel really good. And even though it's not about me, it's about you. I appreciate you listening, and I just want to say thank you. Thanks for listening. You're the best. 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

Columbus Alternative 105.7. It's Josh. It turns out baby boomers are the most pleasure-led generation, while Gen Z is actually having less fun time than the older generations. 2 in 5 Gen Zers also report being single. So apparently while Gen Z is lying in bed scrolling TikTok, grandma and grandpa are in the other room yelling, "Turn that phone down. We're trying to enjoy ourselves."

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Oh, you feeling that one? I bet you are. It's Columbus Alternative 105.7. You're feeling it so much that there's something that you want to hear as well. It's Josh. You can hit me up at Josh Hem Radio at Alt 105.7, both on social media, or hit me up on the Talkback mic on the iHeartRadio app. Shoot me a message. Let me know where you're from. I'll get a song on for you this hour. Let's do this. It's Columbus Alternative 105.7.

0: 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And I know it's weird to think about Sonic Temple because it's not until next year, you know, obviously out in May of 2027. But we have your chance to win some early bird tickets without even buying them. Now, you can buy them if you'd like, but if you want to win them, head over to alt1057.com. We have your chance to win those tickets right now on the contest page. Sonic Temple coming next May from Columbus Alternative 105.7.
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Columbus Alternative 105.7. What's going on? It's Alex Mack. Now, look, as we're kicking off the show, I feel like I need to, you know, give credit where credit's due. Big shouts to Julia Wolf, who I'm about to play for you. Just hit number one on the alternative charts, which I can't imagine what that must feel like as like a younger artist, like getting number one on the charts. That's awesome. For this song from Julia Wolf, it's In My Room.

0: 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Hey, what's going on? It's Alex Mack. I am so ready for the weekend, so I feel like we got to celebrate, you know, the halfway point of the week. And look, let me know what you want to hear, what you want to soundtrack your hump day. Let me know if it's a certain song. You just want to hear your favorite band. Let me know. Either way, just open the free iHeartRadio app, tap the microphone button, send me a talkback.
1: 70 West East Side between US 40 National Road and Brownsville Road is closed because of a disabled vehicle. The suggested alternate is US 40. Also, 71 North South Side, the off-ramp to 70 is closed for overnight work now until 5 a.m. through Thursday.
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1: Okay, I just want to remind you, since I was just reminded playing you Weezer, that we're trying to get you in to see Weezer perform live at our iHeartRadio Music Festival. I mean, look, they're sharing the stage with, like, Muse, Smashing Pumpkins just added to the bill, Benson Boone, Goo Goo Dolls, Snoop Dogg's going to be there. 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

Columbus Alternative 105.7. What's going on? It's Alex Mack. Now, look, if you listen to the new music show that I host every weeknight at 11, Emerging Alt, is it a shameless plug if it's on the same radio station? Anyway, you know that I love not just new music, but I love music videos. Dude, if you've not seen the video for this new Muse song, watch it after I play the song. It's like a tiny movie. Like, I wonder what the budget was. It's crazy. It's for this song right now called Cryogen.

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What's going on? It's Alex Mack. I had to like take a hard look in the mirror this week, and by mirror I meant at my subscriptions. Dude, I realized I've been paying for like such dumb stuff. Like, you know when you sign up for like a free trial of like an app or something and then you forget to cancel it, you gotta pay for it. It was like four things I had to cancel. Also, heads up, Apple TV just increased their prices, in case you didn't catch that.

My name's Alex Mack. This is Columbus Alternative 105.7. 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